Ein Masterpiece. Oh Mama, oh Mama Love. I take one look at you, you're taking me out.

Radio Ton. Die beste aktuelle Musik. So baby, don't worry, you are my only, you won't be lonely. Von Leonie bis

girl, she work the bowl, she break it down, she take it low, she's fine as hell, she's about the dough, doing a thing right on the floor, and money, money she making, look at the way she's shaking, make you wanna touch her, wanna taste her, have you lustin' for her, going crazy face it.

Some of them have run away to the hills and have no shelter, no food. No one knows where they are.

had to know, where does it go? Like birds are flying to the sun, I had to run.